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1: Morgan Wallen, Post Malone there. It's Wayne D. Tate. 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Click follow. That's what Stephanie did for this one.

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2: And it's back. There's a lot of things making a comeback, but this one surprises me because it's not like it was like the craziest, coolest thing back when it was actually out.
3: Yeah, no, but I love it.
2: The hacky sack making a comeback. My daughter is 13 and was like, oh, I need dad. I need a hacky sack. Where can we find one? I'm like, who the hell is
3: that's
2: this?
3: So that's so awesome. I saw on TikTok, too, they're doing like teams.
2: Oh,
3: like,
2: gosh.
3: I think that's so fun.

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Josh Ross, it's called Hate How You Look. What's up, Wayne D and Tay? Already after 9 o'clock. Love getting new country music in. That Josh Ross song is so good.

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We're going to be at the Festival in the Park, Elmwood Park in Roanoke. 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

0: New Country 107.9 YYD. Thank you for hanging out. And our Instagram is Wayne D&T. We're doing the big burning question, asking you this.
1: What is the smallest inconvenience that would ruin your day?
0: Justin, what up, man? What's your answer?
2: Honestly, when my shoelaces become untied, it is so irrational, but I get so angry.
1: Oh, yeah. I would too, though. Every time. Every time.
0: It shouldn't be that frustrating to tell you. That's a short reach for you versus most people.
1: That's rude.
0: It is. I'm sorry. I apologize. You can chime in now. How did you word it? You worded it better than me.
1: What's the smallest inconvenience that would ruin your day?
0: There it is. 1-877-367-4432.
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Your shot to win $1,000. 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
1: And it's about time to sprinkle our positivity in. Tay, what do we got coming up here?
2: Oh, man, this wedding almost didn't happen. It's kind of scary.
1: And some of y'all are like, yeah, I wish mine did. This story ends happier than yours, I promise. It's called In the Fields. It's up here in less

Country 1079 YYD. What's going on? It's Tay from the Wendy and Tay Show. And now, listen, I know this sounds like an unusual combo, but ZZ Top and Dwight Yoakam are touring together, and they're coming right here to the new Lynchburg Amphitheater at Riverfront. 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

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She will perform in our studio. 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
2: So apparently a lot of Americans are experiencing what they're calling a fun drought.
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New Country 107.9 YYD. And I want to thank you for letting us be a part of your Wednesday. Wednesday is already here, which is wild. We got the big burning question. So make sure you stay close. We'll get to that again in just a couple of minutes. All right, sit tight.

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WYYD, Bobby Bones here. Tomorrow morning, 7 a.m., Ashley McBride is stopping by the studio. She will perform in our studio. Bobby Bones Show. We'll see you tomorrow. I never

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8: Hey, it's Thursday, everybody. Welcome to show number 1588. It's After Midnight, and I'm your host, Granger Smith. So thankful to be with you. I've got some good news on the way I want to read for you. Ann Hudson's got some Nashville news, stories about your favorite stars out there in Music City to read for you. All this here, you know, with a bunch of good country music. It's Thursday. It's After Midnight. Let's go.

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Hey, thank you for starting your Thursday here with me. How about we get it rolling with some good news? Hang on just two songs and I'll share some with you.

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1: Listen, I get it. Not everyone sleeps at night. Some of us think, some of us drive, some of us pray. Granger's with you through it all. Thanks for being a part of the After Midnight family.

0: Number one for New Country, 107.9 YYD. So I got a topic I want to discuss next hour with you. What are your top three favorite movies? Give me your list. 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We'll talk next hour.
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0: 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Ann Hudson is about to jump on and share some Nashville news with us. Ann, what do you have lined up?
1: Well, Granger, I don't know if you saw the news, but one of Chase Matthews' band members was arrested immediately following his show. I got that story coming

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1: Morning, Ranger. So glad to be able to listen to a familiar voice every morning. Hope you have a great day.
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1: I've heard of people selling clean urine for someone needing to take a drug test, but you're never going to guess where this dumb criminal collected her sample from. Earl Dibbles Jr. is going to share this real story coming up next. 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
1: Whether you're on the road, on the job, or you just can't sleep, Granger Smith is right here with you. Thanks for being a part of the After Midnight.

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It was on this day in 1948 that Israel officially became a nation once again. A moment that reshaped the entire world map. I'll share more about this in history, plus some other things that went down in two country songs.

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0: 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Ann Hudson is coming up next with all the latest from Nashville. 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
1: Well, this is cool, Granger. If you're a Brad Paisley fan, I love what he has just announced. I got that story coming up in your Nashville news next.

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So what's your favorite car or truck? I've been asking that question, and this has been a really good topic. 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

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One New York police officer tried to turn a traffic stop into a personal payday, asking a driver for a $1,700 loan during the stop. Spoiler alert, it didn't go well. Earl Dibbles Jr. is going to share this dumb criminal story with us next.

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7: Thursday morning, early risers. What's up? Welcome to After Midnight with me, Granger Smith, your host. I've got some good news I want to read for y'all coming up. Hopefully put a smile on your face. Plus some Nashville news with Ann Hudson. She's coming in with stories about your favorite stars out there in Nashville. All of this coming up, so please don't touch that dial. You don't want to miss it.

Country 107.9 YYD. Hey, thank you for starting your Thursday here with me. How about we get it rolling with some good news? Hang on just two songs and I'll share some with you.

0: All right, check out this good news. After crossing paths with a man named Dan and his dog Bentley living under an overpass in Jefferson County, five women decided they weren't going to walk away. So they launched a fundraiser, they got him a hotel, and then it kept going, eventually pooling enough to buy him an RV to call home. Can you believe that? They also helped him land a job. That's crazy. And when they surprised Dan with the keys, he was nearly speechless, I can only imagine. And his first word was, "I love it." And that's good news.
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1079 YYD, number one for new country. Last hour, we talked about this. I've been hearing some great stories, and I want to hear from you. 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

0: 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Ann Hudson is about to jump on and share some Nashville news with us. Ann, what do you have lined up?
1: Well, Granger, I don't know if you saw the news, but one of Chase Matthews' band members was arrested immediately following a show. I got that story coming up in your Nashville news next.

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1: We're more than just a country radio show. We're a late night family. And Granger Smith is the voice that keeps the night going strong. 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

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It was on this day in 1948 that Israel officially became a nation once again, a moment that reshaped the entire world map. I'll share more about this in history, plus some other things that went down in two country songs.

poor. Of course, that was back before the war. 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He went down, but they missed me by a hair. He'd always stop right there and say,

Number one for New Country, 107.9 YYD. Hit me up sometime and let me know what you're up to, where you're listening from, what you're doing on the third shift tonight. 866-607-8383. Thank you for being here on After Midnight, early Thursday. 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
1: 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This is Dennis Dubay from Lawrenceville, Georgia, in Atlanta, Georgia. I love your show, and I wanted to say hello and good morning. I'm up all night after midnight with Granger Smith on Gator 107.9.
0: 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I appreciate you, buddy. 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
1: 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And Granger is bringing the soundtrack to your overnight. 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
0: Hey, welcome to Thursday's show. 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
8: Morning.
0: Matt Damon and Ben Affleck are getting sued. We'll talk about that. The sun in Alaska is a wild story to me. So this town, the sun's going away for like 3 months. So that's a news story that that's the one state I haven't been to. But I want to talk about that. And then also, Lunchbox is going to hate one of the stories we're going to get into. Like, he's going to hate it. It's going to drive him crazy. He's going to do his Yosemite Sam thing where he goes, So all that coming up, we got a big show. Ashley McBride will be in a little later as well, but let's get started now.

0: country am I in?
1: It doesn't matter. It's 5 o'clock somewhere.
0: It's always on 5 in Margaritaville, come to think of it.
1: Yeah, I heard that.
0: You've been there, haven't you?
1: Yes, sir.
0: I've seen your boat there.
1: I've been to Margaritaville.

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I knew I'd see her around. 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Or across some parking lot, hiding behind her sister. I'd look up, she'd be at the red light beside me in that white Maxima with the sticker on the back. I'd act

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It's Amy James. 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

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That's Be Her, a song Ella Langley co-wrote with Hardy. Hey, it's Amy James. You can't win $1,000 with a 9K payday if you don't play along. 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
1: Hello, it's Amy James. Have you heard what Jordan Davis is doing at an upcoming show? You're going to love it. Details next. I can tell.

0: for New Country 107.9 YYD. We turn this truck around. That's Jordan Davis. It's Amy James. I mentioned Jordan is doing something I personally love at an upcoming show. I wish that an artist with a big catalog of songs would do this for like one entire tour, but this is just a one-off. So he's playing a special show in Texas, and he's going to surrender his playlist to the fans. They can submit what they want to hear, and then the night of the concert, Jordan will play songs based on their requests. I love it.
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With Tucker Wetmore, brunette. He's already won Best New Male Artist for the upcoming ACM Awards Sunday. We talk Entertainer of the Year next. I never

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1: 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Hello, it's AB James. This guy's been a part of his summer opening shows for Morgan Wallen. It's Vincent Mason. Wish you well.

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It's Scott Stevens. Hey, Thursday afternoon. What is that I see? It's not off in the distance. It's very close. The weekend is almost here. I never get

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0: 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His only big hit. He had several other songs he released, of course. A retired Marine, Josh Grayson is. Awesome stuff. All right, I'm Scott Stevens. 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You can also enter on our website. The keyword this hour at 3 o'clock was coin, C-O-I-N, and there's still time to place that word. All right, try to win $1,000. You do have to answer the phone after you put in the keyword. It'll be an unknown restricted number. So answer to win $1,000. Two more keywords coming today, one at 4 and the last one at 5.
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Tomorrow morning at 8:30, one of the greatest guys in country music, Nico Moon. He's got that song, "We're Just Trying to Have a Good Time." 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

1079 YYD, Riley Green, and Change My Mind. I'm Scott Stevens. 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Coming up in 7 minutes, Applebee's and Starbucks are heating things up with value this summer. But first, they were on the Today Show this morning talking about this song, Suicide Prevention and the Loss of a Friend. Dan and Shay's new song, Say

0: New Country 107.9 YYD. I'm Scott Stevens. You know, it's almost summertime. We're going to see that in the temperature starting this weekend and heading into the first part of next week, which is perfect for me. All this rain we've gotten, my tomato plants, I put them out this week. I can't wait for that hot weather to start hitting so they can start sprouting up. And then I'll have to prune them back so I get me some big tomatoes. Anyway, summer's heating up, but so is value with summer menus with Starbucks, who's getting colorful, and Applebee's is big on value. All right, Starbucks is bringing the vibes with a bright tropical-inspired lineup. 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Megan Maroney gets us started. Oh, yes. Yeah, singing on those beautiful things next.
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1: That's awesome. Thank you. 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

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I'm Scott Stevens. Just after 4 o'clock. Hey, if you can, you might want to leave early, especially if you travel the interstates. So crowded with upcoming graduations at Virginia Tech, JMU, Liberty, and Charlottesville High School. UVA. Yeah, be careful. Hey, whiskey.

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All right, look, coming up in two songs, we've got the good news from the Bobby Bone Show and a repeat of the keyword to win $1,000.

0: 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Now, it's going to require that you put in your information. If it's your first time entering, after that, it'll save it, right? That's good. And then you'll have to answer that unknown call to win $1,000. They'll try more than once, but they won't leave a message. All right, they'll pick somebody else if you don't eventually answer. Again, keyword cash. You can also enter it on our the website, newcountry1079.com. All right, let's get the good news now from our morning show.
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3: Tell me something good.
4: There was this guy, Luis Salazar. He's in Florida. He stops at the gas station. He goes in the bathroom, and there, hanging in the bathroom stall, a fanny pack. And not just any fanny pack. It had, wait for it, $30,000
5: wow.
4: in it.
5: I don't think I would have looked in the fanny pack.
6: Really?
5: I don't think
7: but
5: so.
7: But you want to return it, so you look in the fanny pack and
5: I take it to the front.
7: Without looking?
5: I think so. I'm just putting myself in the situation. If I see a fanny pack in a stall, I don't know. I don't know if I grab it.
7: I mean, yeah, that's a lot of money. I'm thinking, like, I leave it there because they're probably going to come back looking for it.
5: Well, that's why I would leave it at the front.
7: Yeah.
4: He looked in there for an ID, no ID.
5: Fair.
4: And so he contacted the police department and the owner.
5: No ID and $30,000 in cash.
4: Crazy.
5: How many people out of 10 keep the money?
4: Oof. Nine.
5: Three.
6: No. No, I say very little.
7: Yeah.
4: Like wait.
5: I say three and one keeps it all and two keep just a little.
6: Just okay. Like a couple $100.
5: Yeah.
4: So you think 7 out of 10 people would turn it in?
6: Yes,
7: actually,
6: dude.
7: Yeah, I have hope for humanity. I think 9 out of 10.
6: I don't think it's humanity.
5: No chance.
7: No chance. But I bet there's 9.
5: Some people would feel like, man, the world's been against me so long. This is a sign I'm supposed to keep the money. Out of 10,
6: oh, wow.
5: At least 2 would think that. And another one's like, I'm just a bad person. I'm keeping the money.
6: Because I don't think it's like, you know, it's the right thing to do, whatever. I just think that, like, they're scared.
5: Like, okay. Oh, that's a factor, but you don't think it's the right thing to do?
6: No. I think people that take the money wouldn't do it because, or the people that wouldn't take the money wouldn't do it because it's like, oh, it's the right thing to do. Don't take the money. They wouldn't take it, like you said. They'd be scared that somebody's going to come looking for it and they'd be in trouble.
7: There's a lot of variables as to why you
5: Which is why it's more
7: it.
5: Than one, I think. Okay. 1 out of 10. Man, no ID, though. Even I think about it. I wouldn't. I would turn it in. But I'd be like, dang, nobody would know. What happens?
4: So he contacted the police department. The police department kept the money. And then someone came forward and said, hey, I lost this money. And they were able to meet up and they hugged. The guy cried. And he was like, hey, it's not my money. What am I going to do with it?
5: The reward question.
4: It doesn't say anything about a reward. Okay.
5: One wasn't expected, so.
4: Mm. Oh, come on. You find 30K, you better break that dude off 10K.
5: Oh, 10K? No way. You can't do a third
7: what?
5: Of it.
7: What
5: you
7: if need, that's a that, payment
5: yeah,
7: for
5: that
7: something?
5: Yeah, that money's a payment for something. I was thinking like $200.
6: You guys think it's legit money? Like, I feel like it's a drug deal.
7: Well, drug deal money's still legit money.
5: Yeah, and I feel like you still break him off $200. Because you got somebody to pay for the drugs. You got to pay your wholesaler. Okay. Good for that person for turning it in.
4: Yeah,
5: you ever think about just going to the police station and be like, I lost some money.
6: Do you guys have any that somebody turned in?
5: And they're like, we do. How much? And you just take a shot. $1,700.
6: Well, today's your lucky day.
5: It's like a lottery just going to the police station. All right, there you go. Good job, Luis Salazar. That's what it's all about.
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1: 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He's got that song, "We're Just Trying to Have a Good Time." He's going to be in. Man, he's written a bunch of songs for Zach Brown as well. 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

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I'm Scott Stephens. Something that was real popular when I was a kid is apparently making a comeback with Gen Z. Remember the hack?

0: New Country 107.9 YYD. I'm Scott Stephens. I can't believe something from my younger days is making a comeback. I used to be able to do it a little bit. I wasn't great at it. I'm talking about Hacky Sack. Remember Hacky Sack? It's coming back. A huge comeback, in fact, with Gen Z popping up across high schools and college campuses as teens from clubs create TikTok teams and spend their lunch breaks kicking foot bags around in circles. The trend appears to have exploded in just the last few weeks, especially in the Northeast. Demand has gotten so intense that stores are reportedly selling out of their hacky sacks, with some new online sellers claiming massive daily sales. That is amazing. I never thought that would happen. I really didn't. But hey, you can check it out at newcountry1079.com/Scott or click on Scott Stephens anywhere on our website or socials. All right, more music on the way. We'll get started with Rocky Mountain Low from Corey Kent and Co. Wetzel and another shot at $1,000. The final keyword of the day at 5.
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I'm Scott Stevens. Hot dog. No, it's what I'm having for dinner, hot dogs. It's just after 5 o'clock on a Thursday. We are inching closer to the weekend. Man, look at all the cars on the road. All those proud parents coming to their college kids' graduation. Y'all be careful.

1079 YYD, number one for new country. I'm Scott Stevens. On the way, a repeat of the keyword in our 9K payday. In case you missed it, your shot to win $1,000 before we're done with this Thursday. Also, the funny after five on the way right here on YYD.

0: Number one for New Country 107.9 Wow ID. It's Scott Stevens with a chance to win $1,000 for you. That's right. The keyword at 5 o'clock. If you haven't already, put it on our website or tap contests while listening on the free iHeartRadio app. It's deposit. DEPOSIT. I spelled that right, didn't I? Yeah, deposit. All right, tap contest, 9K payday. Enter that with your info, then watch for the restricted callback. You have to answer to win $1,000. 9 more chances tomorrow, by the way. All right, now we've got the funny after 5 brought to you by Big Lick Screen Printing in downtown Roanoke. You know, Colin Jost from SNL, not only does he do a great job on the Saturday night news feature thing, and he's a writer for SNL, he also does stand-up. Let's check him out.
1: It's so awesome to be in New York. This is where I live. This is my home. I was walking down the street the other day, and I saw a woman fall on the street. She was totally fine. We can laugh about it. And she was walking towards me, and she tripped, and she fell, but there was nothing in front of her. And it looked like she knew she was going to trip before she did. She was walking, and she was like, oh, no. And this is how jaded I am as a New Yorker. When she fell, my first reaction, I swear to God, was, this woman is trying to rob me. 100%. I was like, I know how this works. She pretends to fall. I reach down to help her. She takes my wallet. A gypsy drives up on a Vespa, steals my baby. So I helped her, but from like 3 feet away. I was like, here, give me your hand. Let me see both your hands.
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0: Make number one for New Country 107.9 YYD. I'm Scott Stevens. Well, here's just a pro tip for you. Don't block firefighters while gawking at a fire. You looky-loos. Stop it. I mean, the time I used to help out my buds on the rescue squad, I was an EMT, believe it or not, but I couldn't handle blood, so I didn't really go on the calls that much. But nothing attracts gawkers and looky-loos like a natural disaster or an accident. And people are seriously getting in the way. In South Florida, while a large wildfire was burning in the Everglades, drivers stopped to stare, blocking traffic, and even worse, preventing emergency personnel from being able to get to the scene to do their jobs. So, officials from the Pembroke Pines Police Department are begging people to knock it off and stay out of the area. I think they should charge them. Charge them with a crime. I really believe that. Looky-loos should be charged with a crime if they get in the way. That's just my opinion. Ought to be yours. More on that story at newcountry1079.com/Scott. All right, more music on the way. Getting started with Shaboozy and Jelly Roll next.
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Number one for New Country, 107.9 YYD, including New Country from Hardy, with assistance from Eric Church, Morgan Wallen, and Tim McGraw. 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

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Wow, ID. It's Ella Langley. Be her. I'm Scott Stevens. I'm more than an Ella Langley fan. I'm a super fan. That makes me an Ella fella. All right. Dustin Lynch now on Wow ID.

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I'm Scott Stevens. I've always thought that phrase, old people smell, was being mean, but it turns out science says, yeah, it's kind of a real thing. All right, I'll explain coming up in 7 minutes on YYD.

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We're going to see some warmer temperatures. Finally, I'll take it. I like it hot, summertime. And with summer, Starbucks and Applebee's are kind of heating things up. More in Tucson.

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0: 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I'm Scott Stevens. 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Just tap contest and, hey, make us a favorite, a preset on the app while you're at it. All right, so it is summertime, or it's going to feel that way anyway, with this weekend's warm-up. By first of the week, we'll see 90. And I love it. And that's not the only thing heating up. Summer menus are heating up. Starbucks are getting colorful. Or I should say they are getting colorful. Bringing the vibes with a bright tropical-inspired lineup, including the Tropical Butterfly Refresher. It's got guava, passion fruit, and mango pineapple pearls. Finished with a butterfly pea flower infusion that gives it that bold, green, colorful look. Yum! And then Applebee's is bringing back one of my favorite menu items, the all-you-can-eat deal. For just $15.99, the dinners can enjoy boneless wings or riblets, double crunch shrimp, and endless fries. Man, that sounds good. Can I get an all-you-can-eat on all of that? Boneless wings, riblets, and the double crunch shrimp? They're going, nope, that's pushing it. Okay, fine. Anyway, more on that on my blog at newcountry1079.com/Scott. Baseball.
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1: 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I'm Scott and I'm done. Have a good one. It's a good day to have one. Hey, tomorrow's Friday. Yay! The weekend is here tomorrow. We'll see you for the drive home on that weekend tomorrow.

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1: Love the kickstart, so we're just going to get into it right away. 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
2: And it is the first call to pop up here, so line number one, who's this?
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1: We're working on something right now at Miranda Lambert's. It's something we do every year. Mm-hmm. It's called I Heart Country House Party at CMA Fest. 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
1: 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Hey, thanks for checking in. We appreciate you. Have a good day.
3: Yeah, you guys have a great day.
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Got it on that talkback mic. If you want to shoot me a request, do it on the iHeartRadio app. Tap the microphone button, all right? 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